0: 80s, 90s, more. Jack 96.9.
1: You could win $10,000 and a freezer full of beef with the Jack Cash Cow. Keep listening. The Jack Cash Cow could make an appearance at any time.

0: Here's a sheep playing the bongos. 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And so is this.
1: Jack.
0: Jack.
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0: That was random. And so is this.
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1: 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And so is this.
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Jack salutes everyday heroes. Like you, person who waved after we let them in traffic. Your generous hand gesture warms our little hearts.

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1: Well, we have $100 on the line to save on food. Just think about going up and down those aisles, buying whatever you want. Playing Last One Standing, Roseanne is in Mission. Jimmy is in North Delta. Brett is in Surrey, and Gareth is in Tawasin.
2: There's a rapid-fire trivia game here. So each of our players gets a question in order. You'll keep playing the game until you get one wrong, but as soon as you get one wrong, you're gone. I'll play until we have the last one standing. Need quick answers here, too, so we only give you about 3 seconds to answer the question correctly. And if you ask why, well, it's just because it's really easy to look stuff up these days, isn't it now?
1: Oh, yeah.
2: Yeah. All right, Roseanne, good morning.
3: Good morning.
2: Okay, Roseanne, here's a question to stay in the game. In 1989, the first episode aired on NBC of this hugely successful TV sitcom that was set in New York City and was branded as a television show about nothing. What was the show?
3: Sex in the City?
1: Aw, sorry, it was Seinfeld,
3: oh.
1: Roseanne.
2: Seinfeld.
3: Oh, right.
1: But still, good guess. And you good can guess. Swing back all and play right. another thanks, time. Thanks, have a great day.
2: Come back anytime, Roseanne.
1: We love that show.
2: Love it. Still watching it on repeat, just over yeah. and over and over and over.
1: Hi, Jimmy. How are you?
4: I'm good. Yourself?
1: Good, thank you.
2: Okay, Jimmy, in 1946, this very controversial at the time type of clothing for women was introduced in Paris. It was named after the location of the world's first atomic weapons test site. What's this type of clothing we're referring to?
4: Bikini.
2: Yes, sir.
1: You didn't even stutter, Jimmy.
2: That's right. You know why? Because
4: bikinis are good.
2: Bikinis are good. Bikinis are great.
1: Bikinis are good.
2: Bikini Atoll was where they set up the first, did the first test for the nuclear bomb.
1: Just food for thought here, okay? You guys also have nipples. Why don't you have to wear a bikini top? It's a fair question. Think about it. Think about it. Just think about it.
2: Okay, we will. Thank you, Christy.
1: Brett?
2: Thank you for that.
1: Brett, what do you think about wearing a bikini top?
5: I have nipples, so I should probably wear one as well.
1: Brett's going to start wearing a bikini top. Just, he gets it.
2: You see, I've seen Jim Carrey wearing a bikini top, and it's yeah. just, yeah, anyway.
1: Oh, because well, he, yeah, I remember that. Yeah.
2: Okay, Brett, so to stay in the game here, Brett, 1996, the first cloned mammal named Dolly was born. What kind of animal was it? What kind of mammal?
5: A dog?
1: Oh, sorry.
2: Dolly was a sheep, my friend, a sheep.
1: Well, we're down to two. So we have Jimmy... And now we've got Gareth. Gareth, you're in our pole position. So you need this right, or Jimmy's just getting this gift certificate to Save on Foods, okay?
6: Yep.
2: All right, Gareth, an annual naked event occurred this weekend around Vancouver. What were these naked people doing?
6: Cycling.
2: Yes, sir. They were cycling.
1: Good job.
2: If you caught a look at that, my friend was filming it. I was like, he posted it on social media.
1: Really?
2: I'm like, is that okay? Can you be posting that?
1: Well, I mean, if you're naked on a bike out in public, I guess, like, it's fair game, right? Mm-hmm. I don't know. Okay, Jimmy, it's up to you. You need this right.
2: Jimmy. Okay, Jimmy, with BC Place being occupied by World Cup, in which city are the BC Lions football team playing their home games right now?
4: Sorry?
2: Okay, and with BC Place occupied by the World Cup, in which city are the BC Lions football team playing their home games now?
4: Oh, no, Surrey.
1: Surrey?
2: Oh, he said Surrey.
1: Oh, no.
2: I thought you said sorry,
1: it's
2: man.
1: Kelowna.
2: They're playing in Kelowna right now, man.
1: They're very excited about it, by the way.
2: Are they really?
1: Oh, yeah.
2: All right. Kelowna or the Lions?
1: Kelowna.
2: Oh, good.
1: Yeah. Well, tons of people are showing up. It's awesome. All right, well, we got Gareth. Gareth, you're the last one standing. Look at you.
6: All right.
2: Gareth, you got to answer another question, though, here, okay? Gareth, what type of large marine mammal named Neil is causing havoc in a Tasmanian town right now?
6: Manatee.
1: Well, kind of looks like it.

0: Neil the Seal.
1: Oh,
0: Neil, yeah. Neil the Seal. He shows up every year and ruins stuff, and they just let him do it.
2: Mm-hmm. Congratulations, Gareth. You got yourself $100 to save on foods. And you are the last one standing.
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5: It's

sunny skies, just a little bit of the light, friendly, fluffy clouds that might show up on occasion. And it's another day full of FIFA World Cup action, of course. Less and less games. We're getting down to the nitty-gritty now with this round of 16. We got two games today. We got Portugal versus Spain, and then we got the USA against Belgium. And that's it for today. I remember a time when we had four games a day. It was very exciting for people like my fiance who have nothing better to do with their summer vacation but sit and watch four soccer games a day. He's very devastated. It's down to just two games a day for him. He has such a tough life. Hey, Portugal's playing. Make sure you watch that. Cristiano Ronaldo's final FIFA World Cup, he says, this year. Hey!

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Jack. Putting the O in radio. '80s, '90s, more. Jack 96.9. Bossy.

Final Decision Faded. It's on Jack 96.9. It's Meredith. And yes, you are listening for the cash cow, Jack's cash cow. We're giving away tons of cash. The cash cow is just exploding all summer. That sounds so gross. I'm picturing that now, and that's not the right word. That's not an appropriate word at all for what's going on. But you are able to milk the cash cow for cash, and that's what we want you to do all summer. That sounds nicer. Your chance to try and win $100 each time we play the cue to text and go into the grand prize draw. $10,000 is what we are going to be giving away at the end of the summer. And it doesn't stop there. It's not just pockets full of cash, but it is an entire freezer full of meat as well. That is what the Jack Cash Cow is all about. You want to win it. Heck, I want to win it, but I can't. You can't. Be listening for that cue to text. You never know when it could happen.

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1: It's something unpredictable, but in the end, it's right. I hope you had the time of your life.

It's warm out. It's not just you. It's not just you. It's Jason here on Jack 96.9 Vancouver. Sunshine pretty much the whole week. So get ready for that. Also, things that you don't want to do in extreme heat, right, is eat a bunch of hot dogs. And Joey Chestnut, you know, the competitive eater, Joey Chestnut,

was at Nathan's in Brooklyn for the hot dog eating contest, and he won. He had 66 hot dogs, and that includes a bun. I don't even want to, I don't, it's just something incredible, but also

$10,000 in a freezer full of beef. It's Jack 96.9. Jason here on this Monday. What a great way to start the week. You becoming a finalist for said $10,000 in a freezer full of beef. And just for getting picked, getting $100, which, I mean, that would at least buy you a couple of IMAX tickets to see The Odyssey when that opens next week. A couple of large popcorns.

another person passing away yesterday on the Sea to Sky Highway. It just feels like, you know, growing up here and living here, it just happens all the time. And it's sad. And you know what? A motorcyclist passed away because, you know, two motorcycles were spotted by a highway patrol officer speeding and driving erratically. So obviously there's going to be consequences. There was also consequences for thousands of people who were stuck on that highway from 5:30 till about 2 o'clock this morning. So obviously, you know, you're texting the boss like, hey, I'm going to be a little late today. Sad somebody lost their life, but also a lot of people were inconvenienced. And you know what? I hope everybody got home okay.

salutes everyday heroes. Like you, person who has extra napkins in their glove box. Your thoughtful preparedness has cleared up countless spills while traveling.

Travis Kelce got married at the Gardens MSG on Friday. Tomorrow, Tuesday, is when Bon Jovi, the band, makes their return to MSG and a bunch of tour dates, which would be really fun to go and see. But, well, I don't have a private jet. It's Jason, it's Jack 96.9. Can I just give a shout out? Can you hear that? Those are BC blueberries. I just got my first lobster case of them, and they are